shivered in the heat. 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I followed the sound of a jukebox coming from up the levee. All of a sudden, I could hear somebody whistling from right behind me.

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1: 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I said, no, I like it. 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

Generation of the groove. Generation on the move. 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
1: Hey, Em, it's Paul. I was listening to the album. Good fucking luck. You're on your own.

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1: She's from Texas, I can tell by the way. I'm not at this party, I'm back in your backseat.
0: Frecuencia Origen, tu música en un solo lugar. 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